For you, I'd give up all I own and move to a communist country. If you came with me, of course. And file my nails so they don't hurt you.

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And every time I hear something hot, makes me want to move. It makes me want to have fun. But it's something about this joint right here. 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

0: watching you for so very long. And I know exactly what is going on.
1: What is going on?
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